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7: A yellow severe thunderstorm watch is in effect for the Ottawa Valley this evening. Conditions are favorable for the development of severe thunderstorms that could produce wind gusts near 90 kilometers per hour. The watch will remain in effect throughout the afternoon and into the evening. Partly cloudy skies tonight with a 30% chance of evening showers, a risk of a thunderstorm, fog rolling in near midnight, and a low of 12. On Thursday, expect a mix of sun and clouds, 40% chance of afternoon showers, risk of a thunderstorm, fog dissipating in the morning, and a high of 23 and humidex of 27. Friday, sunny with a high of 23. Saturday, sunny with a high of 24.
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A yellow severe thunderstorm watch is in effect for the Ottawa Valley this evening. Conditions are favorable for the development of severe thunderstorms that could produce wind gusts near 90 kilometers per hour. The watch will remain in effect throughout the afternoon and into the evening. Partly cloudy skies tonight with a 30% chance of evening showers, a risk of a thunderstorm, fog rolling in near midnight, and a low of 12. On Thursday, expect a mix of sun and clouds, 40% chance of afternoon showers, risk of a thunderstorm, fog dissipating in the morning, and a high of 23 and humidex of 27. Friday, sunny with a high of 23. Saturday, sunny with a high of 24.

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4: 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I'm Mark Hansen. 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
3: A yellow severe thunderstorm watch is in effect for the Ottawa Valley this evening. Conditions are favorable for the development of severe thunderstorms that could produce wind gusts near 90 kilometers per hour. The watch will remain in effect throughout the afternoon and into the evening. Partly cloudy skies tonight with a 30% chance of evening showers, a risk of a thunderstorm, fog rolling in near midnight, and a low of 12. On Thursday, expect a mix of sun and clouds, 40% chance of afternoon showers, risk of a thunderstorm, fog dissipating in the morning, and a high of 23 and humidex of 27. Friday, sunny with a high of 23. Saturday, sunny with a high of 24.
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3: A yellow severe thunderstorm watch is in effect for the Ottawa Valley this evening. Conditions are favorable for the development of severe thunderstorms that could produce wind gusts near 90 kilometers per hour. The watch will remain in effect throughout the afternoon and into the evening. Partly cloudy skies tonight with a 30% chance of evening showers, a risk of a thunderstorm, fog rolling in near midnight, and a low of 12. On Thursday, expect a mix of sun and clouds, 40% chance of afternoon showers, risk of a thunderstorm, fog dissipating in the morning, and a high of 23 and humidex of 27. Friday, sunny with a high of 23. Saturday, sunny with a high of 24.

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1: This is WOW Weather.
2: Expect a mix of sun and clouds today with a 40% chance of afternoon showers, a risk of a thunderstorm, fog dissipating in the morning, and a high of 23 and humidex of 27. Overnight cloudy periods with a 30% chance of showers and low of 13. Friday, sunny with a high of 23. Saturday, sunny with a high of 24. Sunday, a mix of sun and clouds with a high of 26.
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4: Expect a mix of sun and clouds today with a 40% chance of afternoon showers, a risk of a thunderstorm, fog dissipating in the morning, and a high of 23 and humidex of 27. Overnight cloudy periods with a 30% chance of showers and low of 13. Friday, sunny with a high of 23. Saturday, sunny with a high of 24. Sunday, a mix of sun and clouds with a high of 26.

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2: 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I'm Mark Hansen. 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
1: This is WOW Weather.
2: Expect a mix of sun and clouds today with a 40% chance of afternoon showers, a risk of a thunderstorm, fog dissipating in the morning, and a high of 23 and humidex of 27. Overnight cloudy periods with a 30% chance of showers and low of 13. Friday, sunny with a high of 23. Saturday, sunny with a high of 24. Sunday, a mix of sun and clouds with a high of 26.

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2: This is WOW Weather.
3: Expect a mix of sun and clouds today with a 40% chance of afternoon showers, a risk of a thunderstorm, fog dissipating in the morning, and a high of 23 and humidex of 27. Overnight cloudy periods with a 30% chance of showers and low of 13. Friday, sunny with a high of 23. Saturday, sunny with a high of 24. Sunday, a mix of sun and clouds with a high of 26.

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5: Expect a mix of sun and clouds today with a 40% chance of afternoon showers, a risk of a thunderstorm, fog dissipating in the morning, and a high of 23 and humidex of 27. Overnight cloudy periods with a 30% chance of showers and low of 13. Friday, sunny with a high of 23. Saturday, sunny with a high of 24. Sunday, a mix of sun and clouds with a high of 26.

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1: This is WOW Weather.
2: Expect a mix of sun and clouds today with a 40% chance of afternoon showers, a risk of a thunderstorm, fog dissipating in the morning, and a high of 23 and humidex of 27. Overnight cloudy periods with a 30% chance of showers and low of 13. Friday, sunny with a high of 23. Saturday, sunny with a high of 24. Sunday, a mix of sun and clouds with a high of 26.
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2: 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The Rendezvous Renfrew Annual OFMF Trappers Convention will be held at the Days Inn in Renfrew on Friday, August 28th and 29th. I'm Mark Hansen. If you have an upcoming event, submit it to us online at armpriortoday.ca.

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1: Good morning. A fog advisory currently in effect. Otherwise, sunny early today with a chance of showers this afternoon. I'm Casey Egan in the ArmPrioToday.ca newsroom. Recent research shows Canadian families will spend 11% more to send their kids back to school this year. The Renfrew County Community Poverty Action Network says a lot of local families are going to need help. Board Chair Alexis Sapira says the Tools for School program expects to help 700 families with the cost of buying new backpacks, shoes, and other crucial supplies with the help of one particular sponsor.
2: I can't say enough about the McCluskey Group and Tim Hortons, their Smile Cookie program. That program alone, that donation, pays for Tools for School all on its own.
1: Sapira says this year they've been able to increase the amount given to each family to help. People making use of local waterways are being urged to mind changes coming on Labor Day. Residents and visitors near Round Lake are being told to mind a drawdown of water levels along the lake expected to begin September 7th. The annual practice is meant to prepare for rising water levels expected during the spring thaw next year. Lake users should familiarize themselves with the process and consider removing their boats from the water before it's too late. Renfrew County's touring showcase of everything grown, made, and crafted locally is on the way to Admaston Bromley later this month. Taste of the Valley will make its first ever appearance at the Douglas Recreation Center on Saturday, August 22nd. Admaston Bromley Mayor Michael Donahue is excited to welcome an estimated 80 local food producers, farmers, artists, and artisans to the township, which he says teems with bountiful production from its farms and market gardens. Lastly, provincial and federal officials are encouraging Ontarians to get involved as municipal elections approach. Young adults have continued to see lower voter turnout in elections, and Steve Clark, a provincial MPP and government house leader who has also served at the municipal level, is encouraging them to make their voices heard.
3: Elections are for all ages, all income levels. People from every corner of the province gets the opportunity, and I would encourage young people to get involved in their future.
1: Election Day is set for October 26th. After 9 this morning, get the full local news rundown sent straight to your email. 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In sports, registration remains open for Armprior Minor Hockey. 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In baseball, Toronto beat Boston last night 6-4. And in basketball, 9-time NBA All-Star Russell Westbrook has announced his retirement after 18 seasons. I'm Casey Egan with the news that keeps you connected to where you live. The Ottawa Valley's 3-day weather is next.
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1: A fog advisory in effect this morning. Otherwise today, sunny this morning, turning to a mix of sun and cloud with a chance of showers in the afternoon. A high of 24, the humidex near 29. Then tonight, partly cloudy with a chance of showers or a thunderstorm this evening, a low of 11. Tomorrow, a mix of sun and cloud with another chance for showers or a thunderstorm, a high of 23, feeling like 25. And on Saturday, sunny with a high of 24. Right now, it's 16 degrees. Today's UV index will be at 7 or high. 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

Cole Porter in. It is the 13th of August. Lucky or unlucky? Well, it's a Thursday, so I think we're good, right? It's almost Friday. I'll say that's lucky. Another summer weekend just about here. Big win for the Blue Jays last night. You can win Jays tickets, a barbecue, and

0: Just Great Songs, Wow FM, Bill and Jordan here on Wow Mornings, keeping our eye on it as we get your Thursday started here. Jordan, dating in 2026 is certainly a lot different than it was even 10 years ago between apps and various terms and various trends. And you've got a new dating trend to tell us about this morning.
1: I've been watching this one for a while. It's been popping up all over the place. But have you ever heard of reading dates?
0: Reading dates? No.
1: So spending a dedicated time at a cafe or park with a book, often as a form of solo self-care or quiet parallel play with a partner. It's trending. It's mindful. It's instead of going to the traditional coffee date where you have to force conversation, you show up perhaps at a local cafe and you just bring out a book and enjoy each other's company. How about that?
0: Well, my only question, I guess, is how do you get to know somebody if you're both just staring into books the entire time? I think this is a great date idea when you're in an established relationship, right? To just have some quiet time. You're together, but like you said, you're also sort of, you know, getting some alone time at the same time. I think that's great. But yeah, I mean, how do you get to hey, you want to go read a book? Oh, the date was great. We spoke two words to each other. I don't know how this all works.
1: I'll tell you what, I don't know much about my date, but I know a lot about The Catcher in the Rye.
0: Yeah, there you go.
1: You know, something is a little bit off. I agree with you. This has to be like months down the line, I think.
0: Yeah, definitely. But I think that's a great date night idea for an established couple, for sure. In fact, it's one of my favorite things to do with my partner. You know, on a sunny day, sit out on the deck, grab a book, maybe have a beverage. There's no disagreements taking place, that's for sure. And that's Jordan and I keeping our eye on it this morning for you here on Wow Mornings.

0: Mornings with Bill Porter, 107.7 Wow FM. 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
1: Good morning, I'm Casey Egan. Here's what's coming up over the next 48 hours. It's everything you need to know.
2: 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I'm Steve Berard, and that's what's happening around town.
1: Renfrew and Arnprior's three-day weather is next.
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1: A fog advisory in effect this morning. Otherwise today, sunny this morning, turning to a mix of sun and cloud with a chance of showers in the afternoon. A high of 24, the humidex near 29. Then tonight, partly cloudy with a chance of showers or a thunderstorm this evening, a low of 11. Tomorrow, a mix of sun and cloud with another chance for showers or a thunderstorm, a high of 23, feeling like 25. And on Saturday, sunny with a high of 24. 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

Jason. Just great songs for your Thursday. It's Bill Porter, Wow Mornings, giving you the chance to win free gas or groceries for an entire year. That's right. 12 full months. We'll pick up the tab for one of the two. First pin code of the day at 8 o'clock. Your Strange Advance.

We run. That is Strange Advance on WOW FM. Just great songs for your Thursday. And Bill Porter 2 here on WOW Mornings. Your 1 versus 100 question on the way before 7 o'clock. Great way to wake your brain up and potentially win yourself $100 in free groceries. We are less than 10 correct answers away from giving away our first $100 in free groceries. Maybe it'll happen this morning. We will see. Stick around for the question. Make sure you've got our toll-free text line in your phone, 833-649-6936. That is 833-OH-WOW-FM. As you sit down for breakfast this morning, if you are about to enjoy some Costco yogurt, keep in mind Costco Canada warning. Maybe that's what happened with the yogurt. That's why it's moldy. I don't know. Costco Canada warning shoppers about a recall involving certain yogurt products that may contain mold. The recall affects both the Greek Gods honey yogurt and also the organic yogurt plain items. They're both sold in two 650-gram containers. The honey yogurt has best before dates ranging from August 1st to September 15th, and the organic yogurt plain has dates ranging from August 9th to

September 13th. The recalled products can be returned to any Costco for a full refund, and customers are being asked to pass the recall information along to anyone they may have given the affected yogurt to. Yogurt is an interesting gift, isn't it? Not sure that I'd be thrilled to receive a 2-pack of Greek yogurt as a gift, but maybe, you know, you're just doing a solid for somebody, setting them up with some breakfast. Now you got to phone them and say, hey, you know that yogurt? It might be moldy. Here's hoping that's not how you're starting your Thursday. Under My Thumb, Street Heart.

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1: Good morning, I'm Casey Egan. Time for What's Good in the Valley, where we catch up with local newsmakers and people doing interesting things in the community.
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3: 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So it's going to be a really beautiful ceremony.
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1: A fog advisory in effect this morning. Otherwise today, sunny this morning, turning to a mix of sun and cloud with a chance of showers in the afternoon. A high of 24, the humidex near 29. Then tonight, partly cloudy with a chance of showers or a thunderstorm this evening, a low of 11. Tomorrow, a mix of sun and cloud with another chance for showers or a thunderstorm, a high of 23, feeling like 25. And on Saturday, sunny with a high of 24. 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

songs for your Thursday, Bill Porter 2, Wow Mornings, and your 1 versus 100 question. Like I said earlier, we are less than 10 people away from doing our first draw for $100 in free groceries. If you have answered a question correctly at any time so far, you are in that draw. Yeah, we're going to make it soon, maybe today. If we get 9 correct answers this morning, we'll do a draw tomorrow morning. Cross your fingers, all right, and see what you can do with this question. The average person does this 150 times a year. What is it? The average person does this 150 times a year. So if we do the math on this, that's like once every 2 or 3 days. So this is something we're doing fairly often. 833-649-6936, 833-OWOW-FM, our toll-free text line. Get your guess in. You've got an hour to do so. I will give you the correct answer coming up in about an hour, and hopefully we get 9 of them so that we can give away some free groceries. That sounds good, doesn't it? Good luck. 833-OWOW-FM. Crazy to think it's been like 10 years now since the Hip performed their final concert together. Gord will never forget you. Wheat Kings.

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1: Good morning. A fog advisory currently in effect. Otherwise, sunny early today with a chance of showers this afternoon. I'm Casey Egan in the armprioritoday.ca newsroom. Saturday, August 22nd will be a landmark moment for the township of Admast and Bromley. That's when the township will host Taste of the Valley at the Douglas Community Center, bringing an estimated 80 local vendors to the community for the first time. Scott Hamilton, Economic Development Coordinator with Invest Renfrew County, says the event will be a fantastic opportunity to showcase local businesses, connect consumers with producers, and celebrate local agricultural roots. With Ontario's municipal elections approaching, provincial and federal officials are urging people to get involved and make their voices heard. Michael Barrett, a federal MP who previously served at the municipal level, says it's imperative people get out to vote on October 26th.
2: Whether it's roads, water, recreation, emergency services, planning, housing, the folks that put their name forwards are the ones who are going to be making decisions on behalf of the community.
1: Residents across the province are being encouraged to cast their ballots and have a say in their community's future. New research shows Canadian families will spend an average of $489 per child for back to school in 2026, an 11% increase from last year. Alexis Sapera, board chair for Renfrew County Community Poverty Action Network, says local families are struggling to keep up.
3: The schools taking over the basic essentials has really helped out, but unfortunately many families are still struggling with the cost of things like indoor shoes, backpacks, lunch boxes, and we all know the cost of clothes as children quickly outgrow them.
1: Families who need help covering back-to-school supply costs can apply for help through CPAN's Tools for School program. And officials have put a deadline on summer fun along at least one of our local waterways as they prepare for next spring. Renfrew Power Generation and the Round Lake Property Owners Association have given notice that water levels on Round Lake will be gradually lowered starting Labor Day, September 7th. RPG says the drawdown could make it difficult for people to get their boats out of the water if left in for too long. After 9 this morning, get the full local news rundown sent straight to your email. Sign up at armpriortoday.ca. In sports, registration remains open for Armprior Minor Hockey. Sign up for next season on their website. In baseball, Toronto beat Boston last night 6-4, and in basketball, 9-time NBA All-Star Russell Westbrook has announced his retirement after 18 seasons. I'm Casey Egan with the news that keeps you connected to where you live. The Ottawa Valley's three-day weather is next.
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1: A fog advisory in effect this morning. Otherwise today, sunny this morning, turning to a mix of sun and cloud with a chance of showers in the afternoon. A high of 24, the humidex near 29. Then tonight, partly cloudy with a chance of showers or a thunderstorm this evening, a low of 11. Tomorrow, a mix of sun and cloud with another chance for showers or a thunderstorm, a high of 23, feeling like 25. And on Saturday, sunny with a high of 24. Right now, it's 16 degrees. Today's UV index will be at 7 or high. 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

Remember First Class? That's right, not the Beach Boys. Beach Baby here on Wow Mornings with Bill Porter. All right, a hint for you this morning when it comes to our 1 versus 100 question. It is something that happens inside your home. The average person does this 150 times a year. What is it? So it doesn't happen at work, doesn't happen outside, doesn't happen at the gym, doesn't happen at the grocery store. It happens inside your home. The average person does this 150 times a year. 833-649-6936. 833-OWOW-FM. Make your guess. We'll have the answer for you before 8 o'clock. And hopefully we get 9 correct answers this morning so we can do a draw for $100 in groceries for you. That'd be nice before the end of August, wouldn't it? Bill's ridiculous.

I'm in Love Shack. It's Bill Porter, Just Great Songs, and Bill's ridiculously local event here on WOW Mornings. Still lots of fun to pack into the remainder of August. And don't forget, you can head to our website anytime, arnpriortoday.ca, and check out a whole slew of events. 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Maybe

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1: Good morning, I'm Casey Egan. Here's what's coming up over the next 48 hours. It's everything you need to know.
2: Whether you'd rather settle in with a good mystery, enjoy a meal and some music, or catch an intimate live show, there's plenty happening over the next 48 hours. Tonight, the Renfrew Public Library's Cup of Crime Book Club brings together fans of mysteries, thrillers, and true crime. 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Also tonight, the Eganville Legion serves up honey garlic pork tenderloin before an evening of music and dancing. Dinner starts at 5, with the entertainment carrying on until 8. Tomorrow, Ottawa Valley singer-songwriter Vicky Riddle performs an intimate concert at Mallard's Milk Bar in Arnprior. It's a chance to catch some local talent up close in a cozy setting. And a quick community note, the Renfrew County Fair Jackpot 50-50 is still running, with proceeds supporting agricultural societies and community events in Cobden, Arnprior, and Renfrew. You can get all the details on these events and more at arnpriortoday.ca. Just click the 48 in the news feed. I'm Steve Berard, and that's what's happening around town.
1: Renfrew and Arnprior's three-day weather is next.
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10: This is Wow Weather.
1: A fog advisory in effect this morning. Otherwise today, sunny this morning, turning to a mix of sun and cloud with a chance of showers in the afternoon. A high of 24, the humidex near 29. Then tonight, partly cloudy with a chance of showers or a thunderstorm this evening, a low of 11. Tomorrow, a mix of sun and cloud with another chance for showers or a thunderstorm, a high of 23, feeling like 25. And on Saturday, sunny with a high of 24. 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
0: 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Wow.

0: Just great songs here on WOW FM. You've got to love the variety to help get your day started. Bill and Jordan here to help do the same. It's WOW Mornings and time for another edition of Myth or Truth. Jordan, you are on a roll this week. 3 for 3 so far. You ready to try and do it again?
1: All right, let's go for 4.
0: All right, here is your headline this morning. Myth or Truth. You could get $200 if you ate Taco Bell's diarrhea lettuce.
1: Wow. Okay. You're hitting me with the hard ones now.
0: Well, you know, we started talking about lettuce yesterday and I thought, you know, we need to follow up on this morning. So
1: I'm going, there's just something so wacky, but I cannot see this being an officially endorsed thing by the company. So I'm going to go false.
0: False? Oh no, Jordan. The streak is over, my friend. No, this is absolutely true. A proposed class action lawsuit seeking damages of at least $200 for customers who purchased Taco Bell items containing that bad lettuce. Mm. It's still in its early stages, though. I think $200 sounds a little low, don't you?
1: For that kind of thing? Yeah, I think you're probably right. That does seem a little bit low.
0: Now, what's interesting is there were folks that were purposely trying to find the stuff as a weight loss technique. So, you know, you've got that end of the scale as well. Well, Jordan, we'll see if we can get

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1: Good morning, I'm Casey Egan. Time for What's Good in the Valley, where we catch up with local newsmakers and people doing interesting things in the community.
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3: So it's Sunday, August 30th. The registration is going to begin at 10:30. 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We'll have some chairs there in front of the pavilion at the park. We'll have some guest speakers, and then we'll do a group butterfly release.
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1: A fog advisory in effect this morning. Otherwise today, sunny this morning, turning to a mix of sun and cloud with a chance of showers in the afternoon. A high of 24, the humidex near 29. Then tonight, partly cloudy with a chance of showers or a thunderstorm this evening, a low of 11. Tomorrow, a mix of sun and cloud with another chance for showers or a thunderstorm, a high of 23, feeling like 25. And on Saturday, sunny with a high of 24. I'm Casey Egan. 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

always a good time. Always just great songs. Wow FM and Bill Porter here on Wow Mornings. As we get closer to 8 o'clock, we've got a PIN code coming your way. Free gas or groceries for an entire year. Don't forget, you got to take that PIN code to our website. Do not text it to us. That does not get you into the draw. People are texting. What we did want you to text, though, was your answer to today's 1 versus 100 question. We need 9 correct in order to trigger that first draw for $100 in free groceries. I'm still going through all the guesses, a ton of them this morning. Please don't guess now if you haven't already, okay? I don't want to put you in that cheater category. Like I'm about to give out the answer, and you can't text in once that's happened already. You knew that. I know. I don't need to remind you. Anyway, let's see how we did this morning, okay? 1 versus 100. The average person does this 150 times a year. What is it? We got the hint that it happens inside your home. What do you do 150 times a year inside your home? My guess was misplace something. Some people do this more often than others, right? Are you the kind of person that's always searching for something? You know, your keys or your favorite pen or, I don't know, what other things do we misplace? It's always my keys for me. Actually, I had that happen this morning. They were in the pants I wore yesterday. Imagine that, in the pocket. But do you think that was one of the first 10 places I looked? Absolutely not. Anyway, not the correct answer. The average person slams a door 150 times a year. That's like every 2 or 3 days. Is that where we're getting all our frustration out these days on the poor door frames? Yeah, that seems high to me, doesn't it? What do you think? I mean, if you've got teenagers in your house, there's probably doors slamming all the time. Maybe they're the ones that are messing up the average. I don't know. Anyway, thanks for playing along. As we get closer to 8, Andy Kim's Rock Me.

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4: Good morning. A fog advisory currently in effect. Otherwise, sunny early today with a chance of showers this afternoon. I'm Casey Egan in the ArmPriorToday.ca newsroom. Recent research shows Canadian families will spend 11% more to send their kids back to school this year. The Renfrew County Community Poverty Action Network says a lot of local families are going to need help. Board Chair Alexis Sapera says the Tools for School program expects to help 700 families with the cost of buying new backpacks, shoes, and other crucial supplies with the help of one particular sponsor.
5: I can't say enough about the McCluskey Group and Tim Hortons, their small cookie program. That program alone, that donation, pays for Tools for School all on its own.
4: Sapera says this year they've been able to increase the amount given to each family to help. People making use of local waterways are being urged to mind changes coming on Labor Day. Residents and visitors near Round Lake are being told to mind a drawdown of water levels along the lake expected to begin September 7th. The annual practice is meant to prepare for rising water levels expected during the spring thaw next year. Lake users should familiarize themselves with the process and consider removing their boats from the water before it's too late. Renfrew County's touring showcase of everything grown, made, and crafted locally is on the way to Admaston Bromley later this month. Taste of the Valley will make its first ever appearance at the Douglas Recreation Center on Saturday, August 22nd. Admaston Bromley Mayor Michael Donahue is excited to welcome an estimated 80 local food producers, farmers, artists, and artisans to the township, which he says teems with bountiful production from its farms and market gardens. Lastly, provincial and federal officials are encouraging Ontarians to get involved as municipal elections approach. Young adults have continued to see lower voter turnout in elections, and Steve Clark, a provincial MPP and government house leader who has also served at the municipal level, is encouraging them to make their voices heard.
6: Elections are for all ages, all income levels. People from every corner of the province gets the opportunity, and I would encourage young people to get involved in their future.
4: Election Day is set for October 26th. After 9 this morning, get the full local news rundown sent straight to your email. Sign up at armpriortoday.ca. In sports, registration remains open for Armprior Minor Hockey. 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In baseball, Toronto beat Boston last night 6-4. And in basketball, 9-time NBA All-Star Russell Westbrook has announced his retirement after 18 seasons. I'm Casey Egan with the news that keeps you connected to where you live. The Ottawa Valley's 3-day weather is next.
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17: A fog advisory in effect this morning. Otherwise today, sunny this morning, turning to a mix of sun and cloud with a chance of showers in the afternoon. A high of 24, the humidex near 29. Then tonight, partly cloudy with a chance of showers or a thunderstorm this evening, a low of 11. Tomorrow, a mix of sun and cloud with another chance for showers or a thunderstorm, a high of 23, feeling like 25. And on Saturday, sunny with a high of 24. Right now, it's 16 degrees. Today's UV index will be at 7 or high. 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

we've all got a go-to, I think, when it comes to a quick, easy meal. You don't have a lot of time. You don't have a lot of ingredients. You didn't go grocery shopping. You know, the pantry's not stocked up. What's your go-to? What do you make? What do you make in a pinch? A lot of people say grilled cheese. Grilled cheese. And you know what? There's some pretty gourmet grilled cheese out there, too. It doesn't necessarily have to be a last-minute slap-together kind of meal. You know, you can get really fancy with your grilled cheese, especially if you have really good cheese. You know, I love buying, like, sliced provolone and stuff to make grilled cheese. It's delicious. But here's something that I've never heard of, and maybe you have. Because I sort of cut back on the grilled cheese because you need all that butter, right? Grilled cheese isn't as good if you don't have the butter on both sides of the bread. Then you're frying it in the frying pan. You know, it's not the healthiest. Air fryer grilled cheese is actually pretty good. But this is the hack that's gone viral recently. Maybe you've tried this. You cook a grilled cheese sandwich with mayonnaise on the outside instead of butter. Now, does that make it healthier? I guess mayonnaise is probably a little healthier than butter. I don't know if this works, by the way, with Miracle Whip, because that's not really mayonnaise, right? They call it, what, a sandwich spread. But mayonnaise instead of butter. Have you tried this? Does it taste good? Is it healthier? I have so many questions, and if you can answer any of them, please let me know at 833-OH-WOW-FM. Is this a thing? I think I remember somebody putting grilled cheese on the, or mayonnaise on the inside of a grilled cheese. If you're using different cheeses, it kind of helps them all melt together. I'm so confused. You can tell how good of a chef I am, too. Love.

0: 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Here's what's happening in our prior.
1: Good morning, I'm Casey Egan. Here's what's coming up over the next 48 hours. It's everything you need to know.
2: 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I'm Steve Berard, and that's what's happening around town.
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12: This is Wow Weather.
1: A fog advisory in effect this morning. Otherwise today, sunny this morning, turning to a mix of sun and cloud with a chance of showers in the afternoon. A high of 24, the humidex near 29. Then tonight, partly cloudy with a chance of showers or a thunderstorm this evening, a low of 11. Tomorrow, a mix of sun and cloud with another chance for showers or a thunderstorm, a high of 23, feeling like 25. And on Saturday, sunny with a high of 24. 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

0: FM for your Thursday morning. Bill and Jordan 2 here on Wow Mornings. Just great songs and stats and facts coming your way. We talked about time yesterday morning, Jordan. We're going to talk about money this morning. How much do you think you spend on summer activities every weekend as we start to look ahead to another weekend?
1: Off the top of my head, I'm $250 maybe, $200.
0: The average person, $397 every weekend. Wow. Just on summer activities. Almost $400. Summer is expensive, isn't it? It's nice to be able to be out and about and do all these things, and there's so many options of things to do. But it is expensive compared to winter when we all just kind of hunker down and sit on the couch, right?
1: It is true, and apparently looking in the mirror, I guess I'm a bit of a cheapskate.
0: All right, well, here's the breakdown. We can see maybe where your shortfalls are this morning, Jordan. We're spending on average, you know, about $60 on eating out, you know, restaurants, coffee, that sort of thing. We're spending $60 on average on hosting gatherings, you know, maybe either having people to your place or bringing stuff if someone else has invited you to their place. A lot more celebrations, you know, weddings, birthdays, that sort of stuff. We're spending about $80 on average. Entertainment is in there, outdoor activities, self-care and wellness. And, of course, one of the big ones nowadays is transportation.
1: I'm going to suggest I don't spend a lot of money on self-care or relaxation.
0: Well, there you
1: so
0: go.
1: So that's probably
0: that's
1: where I'm losing
0: it. Your number is a little less. Exactly. Yeah. It totally makes sense. I wouldn't say you're a cheapskate. You're just not looking after yourself at all.
1: I'm just, you know, I'm paying for the kids and my wife and not me. That's what this is, Bill. I need more me time.
0: There you go. So you add that up by how many summer weekends we get. What do we get approximately? Like, I'm thinking maybe somewhere between 10 and 14 weekends in the summer.
1: Sure.
0: And yeah, if you're doing some summer budgeting, I guess around $400 every weekend is what you need to budget in. That's pretty wild, isn't it?
1: It's a lot of money.
0: We're keeping the facts straight for you this morning here on Wow Mornings as we get to more of what you came for. Just great songs. Wow.

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1: Good morning, I'm Casey Egan. Time for What's Good in the Valley, where we catch up with local newsmakers and people doing interesting things in the community.
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1: A fog advisory in effect this morning. Otherwise today, sunny this morning, turning to a mix of sun and cloud with a chance of showers in the afternoon. A high of 24, the humidex near 29. Then tonight, partly cloudy with a chance of showers or a thunderstorm this evening, a low of 11. Tomorrow, a mix of sun and cloud with another chance for showers or a thunderstorm, a high of 23, feeling like 25. And on Saturday, sunny with a high of 24. 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

0: Just great songs. Wow FM. Bill and Jordan here on Wow Mornings, keeping our eye on it as we get your Thursday started here. Jordan, dating in 2026 is certainly a lot different than it was even 10 years ago between apps and various terms and various trends. And you've got a new dating trend to tell us about this morning.
1: I've been watching this one for a while. It's been popping up all over the place. But have you ever heard of reading dates?
0: Reading dates? No.
1: So spending a dedicated time at a cafe or park with a book, often as a form of solo self-care or quiet parallel play with a partner. It's trending. It's mindful. It's instead of going to the traditional coffee date where you have to force conversation, you show up perhaps at a local cafe and you just bring out a book and enjoy each other's company. How about that?
0: Well, my only question, I guess, is how do you get to know somebody if you're both just staring into books the entire time? I think this is a great date idea when you're in an established relationship, right? To just have some quiet time. You're together, but like you said, you're also sort of, you know, getting some alone time at the same time. I think that's great. But yeah, I mean, how do you get to know? Hey, you want to go read a book? Oh, the date was great. We spoke two words to each other. I don't know how this all works.
1: I'll tell you what, I don't know much about my date, but I know a lot about the catcher in the rye.
0: Yeah, there you go.
1: You know, something is a little bit off. I agree with you. This has to be like months down the line, I think.
0: Yeah, definitely. But I think that's a great date night idea for an established couple, for sure. In fact, it's one of my favorite things to do with my partner. You know, on a sunny day, sit out on the deck, grab a book, maybe have a beverage. There's no disagreements taking place, that's for sure. And that's Jordan and I keeping our eye on it this morning for you here on Wow Mornings.

wake-up song and Bill Porter. Into your Thursday workday we are. Big win for the Blue Jays last night. Don't forget, it's an afternoon game today, so you might have to figure out a way to watch while you're working. 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

do this Halloween and the summer thing, so I guess it's not that weird to see Halloween stuff in stores right now, but apparently there's Christmas stuff starting to pop up already. Too soon. Have you seen any? 833-OWOW-FM, fill me in. Love this song. 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

0: Renfrew County Community Poverty Action Network's Tools for School program expects to help 700 families with the cost of buying crucial supplies ahead of back to school. Taste of the Valley, Renfrew County's celebration of all things made, grown, and created locally, will come to the Douglas Community Center in Admaston Bromley for the first time ever on August 22nd. And anyone making use of Round Lake for summer fun are being told to mind a planned water level drawdown that will start Labor Day, Monday, September 7th. Everything that matters in Armprior, you'll hear it on 107.7 WOW FM. 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
15: This is Wow Weather.
16: A fog advisory in effect this morning. Otherwise today, sunny this morning, turning to a mix of sun and cloud with a chance of showers in the afternoon. A high of 24, the humidex near 29. Then tonight, partly cloudy with a chance of showers or a thunderstorm this evening, a low of 11. Tomorrow, a mix of sun and cloud with another chance for showers or a thunderstorm, a high of 23, feeling like 25. And on Saturday, sunny with a high of 24. 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

great songs and a ton of them, too, for your Thursday workday. It's Porter. We are just two correct answers away from giving away a $100 grocery gift card. We do one versus 100 every weekday morning. This morning's question, the average person does this 150 times a year. The answer was slams a door. We'll see how we do tomorrow. Just a couple of correct answers needed to trigger our first grocery giveaway.

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What is your song? 833-OH-WOW-FM. Let us know. Maybe you'll hear it today. Your Thursday workday. Just great songs. Woo-hoo! Take the money and run. Steve Miller.

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9: 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I'm Mark Hansen. 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

Friday. Another summer weekend. It's getting closer. BK next for your Thursday workday. Enjoy. I'll talk to you tomorrow morning at 6. Porter punching out. And Huey Lewis in the news.

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It's BK. Your workday broadcast has arrived with you till 3 o'clock. And a song that always goes down smooth, like a classic Coke. Ben E. King, Stand By Me. 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When the

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And Thursday means a chance to bring your kayak or canoe or paddleboard for the meet at Riverview Drive Boat Launch, 6 p.m. It's free, and you can reach out ahead of time to Mad River Paddle Company. 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But a chance to get out and enjoy some water sports tonight. It's BK. We're playing just great songs with Animotion Obsession.

0: Both federal and provincial officials are encouraging Ontarians to get involved as the municipal elections loom on October 26th. 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
19: A fog advisory in effect this morning. Otherwise today, sunny this morning, turning to a mix of sun and cloud with a chance of showers in the afternoon. A high of 24, the humidex near 29. Then tonight, partly cloudy with a chance of showers or a thunderstorm this evening, a low of 11. Tomorrow, a mix of sun and cloud with another chance for showers or a thunderstorm, a high of 23, feeling like 25. And on Saturday, sunny with a high of 24. 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

long time, but I'm here to tell you, there's something else. The afterworld. A world of never-ending happiness. You can always see the sun.

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You can text us at 1-833-0-WOW-FM. Do you have us on in the workplace? Do you have us on the job site? Love to hear from you where and when you're listening. Rolling Stones, Jumpin' Jack Flash. We're playing just great songs.

Thing number one, happy International Left-Handers Day. Yep, a day on the calendar for the 1 in 10 people who struggle with scissors, can openers, and spiral notebooks. This day is for you. And number two, in a disturbing trend, UFC star Conor McGregor is now off the wagon, saying he's decided to start drinking alcohol again, saying his decision was inspired by Brad Pitt revealing to Esquire magazine earlier this week that his near 7-year sobriety was over and he was drinking in a, quote, more restrained manner now. I'm not an expert, but maybe sobriety isn't supposed to work like a celebrity challenge on TikTok. And number three, if you've ever wondered why mosquitoes completely ignore some people and absolutely devour others, researchers say they've figured out part of the reason. It comes down to bacteria living on your skin and the chemicals your body naturally gives off. And here's the weird part. Different species of mosquito are attracted to different combinations. So apparently mosquitoes aren't just annoying, they're picky eaters. You've not just been bitten, you're being reviewed on Uber Eats. That's three things. I'm BK, playing just great songs on WOW.

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They've got their Thursday dinner and dance at 57 Veterans Way tonight. They're serving honey garlic pork tenderloin. What? 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We've got more at armpriortoday.ca. But 5 to 6 p.m. for dinner and music after 8 to get your feet moving on the dance floor. Richard Marx, Should Have Known Better. We're playing just great songs. It's BK on 107.7. Wow.

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1: Renfrew County Community Poverty Action Network's Tools for School program expects to help 700 families with the cost of buying crucial supplies ahead of back to school. 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
1: A fog advisory in effect this morning. Otherwise today, sunny this morning, turning to a mix of sun and cloud with a chance of showers in the afternoon. A high of 24, the humidex near 29. Then tonight, partly cloudy with a chance of showers or a thunderstorm this evening, a low of 11. Tomorrow, a mix of sun and cloud with another chance for showers or a thunderstorm, a high of 23, feeling like 25. And on Saturday, sunny with a high of 24. I'm Casey Egan. 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
2: 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I'm Mark Hansen. 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
1: Good afternoon. Partly cloudy today with a chance of showers or a thunderstorm. I'm Casey Egan in the ArmpireToday.ca newsroom. Traffic was held up on Highway 17 this morning after another incident at the O'Brien Road intersection. First responders were called to the intersection at around 10 this morning as the crash reportedly closed off the westbound lane and shoulder. The incident appears to have been cleared up as of around 11 o'clock. We've reached out to local police for more information. Provincial and federal officials are encouraging Ontarians to get involved as municipal elections approach. Young adults have continued to see lower voter turnout in elections, and Steve Clark, a provincial MPP and government house leader who has also served at the municipal level, is encouraging them to make their voices heard.
2: Elections are for all ages, all income levels. People from every corner of the province gets the opportunity, and I would encourage young people to get involved in their future.
1: Election Day is set for October 26th. A club at the Armprior and District Museum is utilizing Lego and robots to teach kids to work as a team. The Armprior First Robotics Club hosts meetings where children aged 9 through 14 can learn how to design, build, and code a robot to problem solve local issues. Development coordinator Daniel Williams says it's about finding a community issue and working to solve it.
3: This year it's all environmental focused and finding ways, new applications of existing machines to solve this problem or track a problem and try to work with the community to fix it.
1: Although the club is full, they have hopes to get another one up and running in the future. Renfrew County's touring showcase of everything grown, made, and crafted locally is on the way to Admaston Bromley later this month. Taste of the Valley will make its first ever appearance at the Douglas Recreation Center on Saturday, August 22nd. Admaston Bromley Mayor Michael Donahue is excited to welcome an estimated 80 local food producers, farmers, artists, and artisans to the township, which he says teems with bountiful production from its farms and market gardens. In sports, registration remains open for Armprior Minor Hockey. Sign up for next season on their website. In baseball, Max Scherzer will get the start for the Blue Jays this afternoon as they host the Boston Red Sox in Toronto. And tonight in the CFL, Calgary hosts BC. Ottawa plays in Winnipeg tomorrow. I'm Casey Egan with the news that keeps you connected to where you live. The Ottawa Valley's three-day weather is next.
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11: This is Wow Weather.
1: A mix of sun and cloud today with a chance for showers or a thunderstorm this afternoon. A high of 25, the humidex near 30. Then tonight, partly cloudy with that chance of showers extending into the evening, a low of 11. Tomorrow, partly cloudy with another slight chance of showers or a thunderstorm, a high of 23, feeling like 25. And sunshine on Saturday, a high of 25. 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

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It's BK and the classic SNL skit, A Night at the Roxbury. 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

0: 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This is Wow FM. It's BK. Is it just me, or does Iggy Pop kind of give us permission to be troublemakers with this song, Real Wild Child, on Wow?
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tonight. Just great songs on WOW FM. The Reflex. Headed for a lunchtime workout. Duran Duran is with you. It's BK. We're playing just great songs here

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And no, summer's not over, but parents know you got to plan ahead. 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With John Mellencamp, Pink Houses, this is Wow FM.

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1: Another accident caused traffic headaches at the intersection of Highway 17 and O'Brien Road just outside Renfrew. The westbound lane and shoulder of Highway 17 and O'Brien Road were closed for about an hour earlier this morning due to a collision between a passenger vehicle and a pickup truck. Police say two individuals were transported to hospital with non-life-threatening injuries. I'm Steve Berard. Everything that matters in Arnprior, you'll hear it here on 107.7 WOW FM. 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

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It's BK. 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

our magazine earlier this week that his near 7 year sobriety was over and he was drinking in a, quote, more restrained manner now. I'm not an expert, but maybe sobriety isn't supposed to work like a celebrity challenge on TikTok. And number three, if you've ever wondered why mosquitoes completely ignore some people and absolutely devour others, researchers say they've figured out part of the reason. It comes down to bacteria living on your skin and the chemicals your body naturally gives off. And here's the weird part. Different species of mosquito are attracted to different combinations. So apparently mosquitoes aren't just annoying, they're picky eaters.

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11: 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I'm Mark Hansen. 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

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It's BK

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8: 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I'm Mark Hansen. 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
1: Another accident caused traffic headaches at the intersection of Highway 17 and O'Brien Road just outside Renfrew. The westbound lane and shoulder of Highway 17 and O'Brien Road were closed for about an hour earlier this morning due to a collision between a passenger vehicle and a pickup truck. Police say two individuals were transported to hospital with non-life-threatening injuries. I'm Steve Berard. 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

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Pool's still open, you need chlorine, you're running the Canadian Tire, where's the chlorine? Oh, it's behind all the Halloween stuff that they've already got out and on display. 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
8: 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I'm Mark Hansen. 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

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Keep that in mind, especially if you're taking part in the annual Hospice Renfrew Classic. The Milkman and the Kingsman, Louie Louie, sing-along time, just great songs.

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1: Good afternoon. Tonight will be partly cloudy with possible showers and a risk of thunderstorm. Low of 11. I'm Melissa Brush in the OnPrioritoday.ca newsroom. Police in the MRC Pontiac say they have found the body of Mansfield, a Pontefract man, missing since June. The Sûreté du Québec announced earlier today that 66-year-old Jerome Ayro was found dead in the woods near Jim Lake. Ayro was last seen in a wooded area within the municipality on June 19th. An investigation is underway in collaboration with the coroner, but police do not suspect foul play. Saturday, August 22nd, will be a landmark moment with the township of Edmiston Bromley. That's when the township will host Taste of the Valley to the Douglas Community Center, bringing an estimated 80 local vendors to the community for the first time. Guests will get to explore some of the best in fresh local produce, prepared food, baked goods, handcrafted items, artwork, and more. Scott Hamilton, Economic Development Coordinator with Invest Renfrew County, says the event will be a fantastic opportunity to showcase local businesses, connect consumers with producers, and celebrate local agricultural roots. Lego and robots are being used to teach children how to problem solve and work as a team in Arnprior. The first robotics club at the Arnprior and District Museum holds meetings where kids can build and program robots to solve community issues. Danielle Williams, development coordinator at the museum, says the day is focused on understanding the robot and how to get it working.
2: Most of the day is specifically about the robot. So it will be directly involved in handling, building, coding, all of these different aspects to get the robot working and building up towards our eventual tournament and challenge games associated with that.
1: Williams also says the program is focused on finding an issue in the community and utilizing existing infrastructure to solve it. In sports, the Jays are looking to sweep their four-game series with the Red Sox following a 6-4 win last night. Game 4 is underway right now at the Rogers Centre. In the CFL, BC takes on Calgary tonight. And in the WNBA, Dallas beat Toronto last night, 94-88. I'm Melissa Brush with the news that keeps you connected to where you live. Arnprior's 3-day weather, next.
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6: This is WOW Weather.
1: Tonight will be partly cloudy with a 40% chance of showers. Risk of thunderstorms early this evening with a low of 11. Tomorrow we can expect a mix of sun and clouds with possible showers, risk of thunderstorms, and a high of 23, feeling more like 25. And Saturday sunshine with a high of 25.
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13: This is WOW Weather.
14: Tonight will be partly cloudy with a 40% chance of showers. Risk of thunderstorms early this evening with a low of 11. Tomorrow we can expect a mix of sun and clouds with possible showers, risk of thunderstorms, and a high of 23, feeling more like 25. And Saturday sunshine with a high of 25.

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1: Good afternoon. Partly cloudy tonight with possible showers, risk of thunderstorms, and a low of 11. I'm Alyssa Brush in the OnPriorToday.ca newsroom. Traffic was held up this morning after another accident at the O'Brien Road intersection. First responders were called to the intersection at around 10 a.m. this morning as the crash reportedly closed the westbound lane and shoulder. The incident appears to have since been cleared up. We have reached out to local police for more information. A club at the Arnprior and District Museum utilizes Lego and robots to teach kids how to work as a team. The Arnprior First Robotics Club holds meetings where children age 9 through 14 can learn how to design, build, and code a robot to problem solve local issues. Development coordinator Danielle Williams says it's about finding a community issue and working to solve it.
2: This project is mostly about finding a community issue based on a particular theme. So this year it's all environmental focused and finding ways, new applications of existing machines to solve this problem or track a problem and try to work with the community to fix it.
1: Although the club is full, they have hopes to get another one up and running in the future. Renfrew County's touring showcase of everything grown, made, and crafted locally is on the way to Edmundston Bromley later this month. Taste of the Valley will make its first ever appearance at the Douglas Recreation Center from 10 a.m. to 3 p.m. on Saturday, August 22nd. The event will run rain or shine. In sports, the Jays are looking to sweep their four-game series with the Red Sox following a 6-4 win last night. Game 4 is underway right now at the Rogers Center. In the CFL, BC takes on Calgary tonight, and in the WNBA, Dallas beat Toronto last night, 94-88. I'm Alyssa Brush with the news that keeps you connected to where you live. Arnprior's three-day weather, next.
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8: The Ministry of Natural Resources is actively responding to numerous high-complexity wildland fires across the province. Rapidly evolving situations and extreme fire hazards are contributing to escalated fire behavior and producing smoke in many areas of the province. Stay informed about the current wildland fire situation by monitoring official information sources like ontario.ca/forestfires, following the directions from the Ontario Provincial Police and local authorities, and adhering to any ministerial orders, including evacuation orders, implementation orders, and restricted fire zones imposed by the ministry. Looking for information or support? 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It's available 24 hours a day in over 150 languages for non-urgent questions about programs and services available to those affected by the emergency. Ontario has activated additional frontline resources to help Ontarians access the support they need. Fire rangers and emergency personnel are working hard to suppress active fires and keep communities safe. Entering the area of an active wildland fire can hinder response efforts and compromise the safety of firefighting crews and emergency personnel. Please stay clear of wildland fires.
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10: U.S. stocks finished higher today, with the S&P 500 gaining 0.7% to a record and the NASDAQ rising 0.8% as softer-than-expected wholesale inflation eased rate concerns, while the Dow edged up 0.1%. In Canada, the TSX also extended its record-setting run, helped by financials, mining, and utilities as investors took comfort from the inflation picture and lower oil prices. The S&P TSX Composite Index was up 97 points at 36,759. In New York, the Dow Jones Industrial Average was up 70 points at 53,840. The S&P 500 Index was up 50 points at 7,799, while the NASDAQ Composite was up 215 points at 26,803. The Canadian dollar traded for 71.8 cents U.S. The crude oil contract was down $2.12 at $81.15 per barrel, and the gold contract was up $60 at $4,406 an ounce. 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
1: Tonight will be partly cloudy with a 40% chance of showers. Risk of thunderstorms early this evening with a low of 11. Tomorrow we can expect a mix of sun and clouds with possible showers, risk of thunderstorms, and a high of 23, feeling more like 25. And Saturday sunshine with a high of 25.

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Elvin Bishop fooled around, fell in love. 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
10: This is WOW Weather.
11: Tonight will be partly cloudy with a 40% chance of showers. Risk of thunderstorms early this evening with a low of 11. Tomorrow we can expect a mix of sun and clouds with possible showers, risk of thunderstorms, and a high of 23, feeling more like 25. And Saturday sunshine with a high of 25.
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I'll drop by the restaurant. I'll actually go in the takeout side and I'll place the order. No, listen, I know it's like a 30 to 40 minute wait. It's fine. I don't mind. I'll just go back to

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4: 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I'm Mark Hansen. 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

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And the milkman getting you home. What's for dinner tonight? Something on the barbecue? Chance of showers this evening? That's all right. All you need is that little window of opportunity to get the barbecue fired up, get your burgers on. And I've heard you do a pretty good burger, too. Heard it through the grapevine. He's Marvin Gaye. Just great songs. 107.7.

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1: Good evening. Tonight will be partly cloudy with possible showers and a risk of thunderstorm. Low of 11. I'm Melissa Brush in the OnPriorToday.ca newsroom. Police in the MRC Pontiac say they have found the body of Mansfield, a Pontefract man, missing since June. The Sûreté du Québec announced earlier today that 66-year-old Jerome Aro was found dead in the woods near Jim Lake. Aro was last seen in a wooded area within the municipality on June 19th. An investigation is underway in collaboration with the coroner, but police do not suspect foul play. Saturday, August 22nd will be a landmark moment with the township of Edmuston Bromley. That's when the township will host Taste of the Valley to the Douglas Community Center, bringing an estimated 80 local vendors to the community for the first time. Guests will get to explore some of the best in fresh local produce, prepared food, baked goods, handcrafted items, artwork, and more. Scott Hamilton, Economic Development Coordinator with Invest Renfrew County, says the event will be a fantastic opportunity to showcase local businesses, connect consumers with producers, and celebrate local agricultural roots. Lego and robots are being used to teach children how to problem solve and work as a team in Arnprior. The first robotics club at the Arnprior and District Museum holds meetings where kids can build and program robots to solve community issues. Danielle Williams, development coordinator at the museum, says the day is focused on understanding the robots and how to get it working.
2: Most of the day is specifically about the robot. So it will be directly involved in handling, building, coding, all of these different aspects to get the robot working and building up towards our eventual tournament and challenge games associated with that.
1: Williams also says the program is focused on finding an issue in the community and utilizing existing infrastructure to solve it. In sports, the Jays are looking to sweep their four-game series with the Red Sox following a 6-4 win last night. Game 4 is underway right now at the Rogers Centre. In the CFL, BC takes on Calgary tonight. And in the WNBA, Dallas beat Toronto last night, 94-88. I'm Melissa Brush with the news that keeps you connected to where you live. Arnprior's 3-day weather, next.
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9: This is WOW Weather.
1: Tonight will be partly cloudy with a 40% chance of showers. Risk of thunderstorms early this evening with a low of 11. Tomorrow we can expect a mix of sun and clouds with possible showers, risk of thunderstorms, and a high of 23, feeling more like 25. And Saturday sunshine with a high of 25.
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8: This is WOW Weather.
9: Tonight will be partly cloudy with a 40% chance of showers. Risk of thunderstorms early this evening with a low of 11. Tomorrow we can expect a mix of sun and clouds with possible showers, risk of thunderstorms, and a high of 23, feeling more like 25. And Saturday sunshine with a high of 25.
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Yeah, right? Okay, well, that's like well over 2 hours ago. What is taking you so long to get home? You're blaming us?

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Well, that kind of came out of nowhere, didn't it? Sure did. Question Mark and the Mysterians, 96 tears winding down our Thursday together. But a groan before I go. So earlier today, I found a coin. Had bite marks all over it.

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9: This is WOW Weather.
10: Tonight will be partly cloudy with a 40% chance of showers. Risk of thunderstorms early this evening with a low of 11. Tomorrow we can expect a mix of sun and clouds with possible showers, risk of thunderstorms, and a high of 23, feeling more like 25. And Saturday sunshine with a high of 25.

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